0: It's Backstage Country. I'm Elena. We got Carly Pierce here all week long. It's been so much fun catching up.
1: Thanks for having me.
0: Of course. And I'm just thinking about everything you've accomplished. You know, I've known you for probably over a decade now. And I've loved just watching you and championing you and seeing everything that, like I said, you've accomplished. But this upcoming year, you're going to be celebrating a decade since your debut album.
1: Yeah.
0: Which has got to be like put you in a reflecting kind of area. And something that I would like to know, from then to now, how much has your definition of success changed?
1: Oh my Lord, how much time do you have?
0: Right?
1: You know, this is a morbid thought, but it's honest. I thought having a number one song would mean that I made it. Mm-hmm. I thought playing the Grand Ole Opry. Well, I certainly getting a CMA award. Oh, being a member of the Grand Ole Opry. Oh, winning a Grammy. Those things are wonderful. They are near and dear. Nobody can ever take them away from me. They did not fulfill me. And I think what I have learned in 10 years, which I would go back and tell that little thing, I would tell her, superficial success and fleeting moments, they bring you temporary joy, but they do not bring you fulfillment. And you have to go find fulfillment outside of the roller coaster ride of life.
0: I won't even touch anything after that. That is beautifully said.
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2: North Country weather.
3: Overnight will be cloudy with a low of 60. Wednesday will bring cloudy and humid conditions, becoming breezy in the afternoon with a couple of showers and a thunderstorm. Gusty winds can accompany any downpour. Expect a high of 75. With your AccuWeather forecast, I'm meteorologist Jason Caterina.
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1: Hey, it's Big D and Bubba. Join us tomorrow morning. We have a very special surprise guest. So excited about this guy dropping by. It's a rock star. That's all we can say.
2: Plus, nice short work week for us. Talking to some college football. And is Lainey leaving country music? She's not, but we'll tell you something about that. It's all tomorrow with Big D and Bubba.

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0: Carly Pierce hosting with me this week, and it's a big week for you, Carly.
1: Yes.
0: I mean, big month, really, in general. You just released the new album, Honest Woman, and now, this week, you are going to be kicking off the tour.
1: Yes.
0: Which is a very different tour setup. You know, you're playing two nights and everywhere, mm-hmm. which is, like, it sounds exhausting to me already. I'm like, I don't know how, like, that's so much, but so cool. How has it been watching this vision start to come together? Because it is a really different concept.
1: It's so fun. I wanted to change things up.
0: Yeah.
1: I've been touring for 10 years. I've played every stadium, arena, theater across America,
0: yeah.
1: some overseas. And I'm grateful for all of that. But what I have found, I don't want to sing in a stadium. I want to sing in the theaters. I like getting up close and personal, as close as I can get, because people come to hear me sing and to talk.
0: Mm-hmm.
1: Like, we have conversations. I stop my show, I'll sing songs that they want, and I love that. That's my whole reason for doing this.
0: Mm-hmm.
1: And I felt like this was the right album to be able to quite literally bring it up close and personal with you and go back to some of the venues that I played when I was first starting out and just make it a unique experience to where maybe fans aren't like, oh, I already saw her there. It's going to be this, this, and this. It'll be the same thing. But really let them see, oh, this feels different, because
0: mm-hmm.
1: I feel different. I feel like a different person.
0: You seem different, honestly. You
1: I don't
0: do.
1: Know. I don't know how to explain it.
0: Yeah.
1: I feel like something has really shifted in me, and I feel really in like the best place, and I just want to like change it up.
0: Yeah.
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9: North Country Weather. Overnight will be cloudy with a low of 60. Wednesday will bring cloudy and humid conditions, becoming breezy in the afternoon with a couple of showers and a thunderstorm. Gusty winds can accompany any downpour. Expect a high of 75. With your AccuWeather forecast, I'm meteorologist Jason Caterina. 100.7 The
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1: I feel like they're always random for right? me. Like, they're like dumb. And I'm like, huh.
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0: It's Backstage Country. I'm Elena. We got Carly Pierce co-hosting with me this week. And Carly, there's a lot going on in your life. Obviously, the new music, which we talked a lot about. But I always find it hilarious just like seeing what news cycles will latch onto. And recently, they ran with this story of, you know, I'm content not having kids. Do you remember the last news story that like they latched onto that you weren't expecting?
1: What do I feel like they're always random for
0: right?
1: me.
0: Like,
1: they're like dumb. And I'm
0: right?
1: like, huh. Okay. And it's always funny, like on social media, I can say, you know, my videos never go viral for like my music. Mm-hmm. They go viral for me pulling a hair extension out on stage, falling on stage, you know, getting this close to Riley Green. It's
0: right.
1: just funny. Like people are just, it's hilarious.
0: Do you actually have fun with that though? Like
1: I love it.
0: Yeah.
1: When that hair extension came out of my hair, I was looking around. I was like, is Sydney filming? Like I was like, you cannot fabricate what this is about to do. And I was right.
2: Don't go anywhere. More Backstage Country is next with Carly Pierce.
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2: North Country weather.
3: Overnight will be cloudy with a low of 60. Wednesday will bring cloudy and humid conditions, becoming breezy in the afternoon with a couple of showers and a thunderstorm. Gusty winds can accompany any downpour. Expect a high of 75. With your AccuWeather forecast, I'm meteorologist Jason Caterina.
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it's Carly Pierce. Stick around because we are going to share some new music you're going to love. 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

I'm Carly Pierce, your Backstage Country host this week, featuring cuts from my just released album, Honest Woman. And coming up, the story behind my current single with Riley Green, If I Don't Leave, I'm Gonna Stay.

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1: Hey, it's Big D and Bubba. Join us tomorrow morning. We have a very special surprise guest. So excited about this guy dropping by. It's a rock star. That's all we can say.
2: Plus, nice short work week for us. Talk to some college football. And is Lainey leaving country music? She's not, but we'll tell you something about that. It's all tomorrow with Big D and Bubba.

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1: It's Backstage Country. We've got Carly Pierce here. I'm so excited that you're here, that we can talk about all this new music. It's finally out there. It's not just yours anymore.
2: Thank the Lord.
1: I know. I bet that that's got to be such a relief.
2: Yes.
1: And one of these, your collaboration with Riley Green, I mean, that had to have been a relief even just earlier this year when you announced that it was him that you were going to be teaming up with.
2: So excited.
1: Because what a secret to keep. I mean, how long did you keep that in your back pocket?
2: This was one of the last songs that we recorded for the album.
1: Oh.
2: So I didn't have to wait that long on this one. But I was so excited and couldn't wait for people to hear it because I think it's a really special duet.
1: Did you always want it to be a feature? Like it was always a duet? Mm-hmm.
2: I did. And again, people ask me all the time, like, how do you pick your duet partners? Mm-hmm. I just had this feeling that he was the right voice. I could hear him singing it. I sent it to him and he immediately said he was in.
1: So being able to see the immediate success that this song has seen and people just salivating over it. I mean, the video alone and then the song, we get requests for it all the time. Just what is it like watching this in real time and the success of this song?
2: It's fun. I mean, getting to kind of have an idea in your head and watch it come to life and it kind of exceed what you hoped for is really a fun thing. And I'm such a fan of other artists. So getting to collaborate and tell stories that you need kind of two people to tell is so fun.
1: Yeah. You tell this story, like I said, in the video as well.
2: Mm-hmm.
1: You know, we were all freaking out. We were like, oh my God, it's so steamy. It's just a beautiful video.
2: Thank you.
1: But how did your mans feel about watching this video?
2: I feel like that's always the question of the hour.
1: Right? I mean, I'm curious.
2: I mean, to be honest, no pun intended, he didn't love it
1: because
2: he's a man. I always say, like, if he was a country artist and he was like, I'm going to go do this video with Ella, I'd be like, no, you're not.
1: Yeah.
2: No, you are not. But he's such a cheerleader for me.
1: Wow.
2: And he was as supportive as he could be through that, but he was ready for it to be over.
1: Did he watch it?
2: He watched the video once. Everybody in my life, like, right now, he watched it once and he said, you did a really good job. I don't really want to see it again.
1: Let me erase that from my memory. Let's Men in Black that.
2: Just exactly. He's like, we're good. I don't really want to talk about it again. That was fine. Okay, bye.
1: Perfect. Yeah. Good for him. Well, you go ahead and introduce this song because I want to hear it over and over again.
2: Yes. Hey, it's Carly Pierce. And this is If I Don't Leave, I'm Gonna Stay, featuring Riley Green off of my new album, Honest Woman, on Backstage Country.

0: This is Carly Pierce, your co-host of Backstage Country this week. More coming up next.
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8: North Country weather.
9: Overnight will be cloudy with a low of 60. Wednesday will bring cloudy and humid conditions, becoming breezy in the afternoon with a couple of showers and a thunderstorm. Gusty winds can accompany any downpour. Expect a high of 75. With your AccuWeather forecast, I'm meteorologist Jason Caterina.
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0: It's Backstage Country. I'm Elena. We got Carly Pierce here all week talking about all kinds of stuff, including the new album, Honest Women. Carly, the word vulnerable is being used, like, I mean, so much around this album. And I feel like it's always been used for you. I mean, you've, over the last decade, been very vulnerable with all of us as fans and with and through your music and everything.
1: Yeah.
0: I mean, I feel like that is something that that made me such a fan from the beginning, is the fact that you've always been so open. And it's gone, like, your fans have been able to grow up with you.
1: I know.
0: Which is what's really cool. I mean, like, I feel like I've grown up with you, especially
1: totally.
0: Like gone through like all my 20s then into 30s and like, you know, have been able to relate through so much that you're going through. Mm-hmm. Is that the ultimate goal of yours? Like to be able to take us on that journey along with you?
1: Yes. Yeah. I think everybody's different. And I think what I have learned, people are not like walking up to me on the street being like, oh, I loved your outfit that you wore last night. Or I saw that like, you know, drama that you're in on social media, or mm-hmm. I heard your hit song on the radio. They're coming up to me and they're like, I played your song at my dad's funeral, or I got out of an abusive relationship because of your music, or you made me feel not alone. Like my purpose, I didn't really ask for it. I didn't mean to do that. Like I didn't mean to write all these songs like this, but I think my purpose is more about other people feeling less alone than anything else, which great. Yeah. Like I wish that people could have the experience that I get to have every day, because it's a very, I feel sometimes like a therapist, and I am not,
0: you are a lot of people's therapist, let's be honest.
1: But I'm always like, I take on people in meet and greets. It's heavy. Like they come and they bring, it's heavy.
0: That's what I was just going to ask you, because you are only human when it comes down to it. And like you creating these projects, mm-hmm. like you're also processing your own emotions. You're being your own therapist. You're doing all, you know, but that's a lot to take on. Mm-hmm. And I imagine you kind of said it, but like you get that a lot, like the heaviness. How do you manage that?
1: It's hard. I mean, it's hard to be, I'm such an empath, and I think this career has caused me to be even more. Just when I look out in the crowd, I know who's hurting. Mm-hmm. I can see it now. And it's, again, I can't take their pain away, but I can at least make them feel seen. And I think listening to people's stories, it's like you realize, I don't know, I think it's also made me, when I'm like, ma, why isn't my song farther on the chart, or why are my likes on TikTok not this? It's like a reality check of like, look at like the impact that this song has made on this person, or look at what this person's carrying. Like your problems are not it. Like chill out.
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3: North Country weather.
4: Overnight will be cloudy with a low of 60. Wednesday will bring cloudy and humid conditions, becoming breezy in the afternoon with a couple of showers and a thunderstorm. Gusty winds can accompany any downpour. Expect a high of 75. With your AccuWeather forecast, I'm meteorologist Jason Caterina.
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1: Hey, it's Big D and Bubba. Join us tomorrow morning. We have a very special surprise guest. So excited about this guy dropping by. It's a rock star. That's all we can say.
2: Plus, nice short work week for us. Talking to some college football. And is Lainey leaving country music? She's not, but we'll tell you something about that. It's all tomorrow with Big D and Bubba.

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0: Engage Country along with this week's co-host Carly Pierce, and I want to talk more about this new concert residency situation you got going on. Now that you're going to be out there for really the next 2 months straight, I mean, this is every weekend. It's wild. What are you looking forward to aside from like being with everybody and being able to perform these songs, you know, really for the first time for the new album? What part of tour life are you looking forward to getting back into outside of that?
1: I'm excited to be in a city for more than 12 hours.
0: Yeah,
1: I'm excited
0: you
1: to be there 2 days.
0: That's right.
1: You know, like we can set it all up and my crew can like go have a fun day in a city for once.
0: Yes.
1: That's a really special thing. People have no idea what it takes to be on the road. And I think about my crew, they don't see anything except a venue. And this will give them the opportunity to walk around or go do something. And for us, it's like just to be stationary. The life is so fast. And to be able to just like do the same thing twice in a row is like a gift.
0: I didn't really think about that.
1: Yeah.
0: That's going to be a whole game changer for you and the crew. Is there a place that you're most looking forward to because you've been wanting to do something in the city? Not for the crowd, but
1: I mean, I love New York. Yeah. I love Chicago.
0: That's where you're wrapping up, right?
1: Yes.
0: New York.
1: I love, again, I haven't really spent much time in Toronto. We're going to go up there. I'm always in and out, but then I can like actually go do something, you know, just like be a human being.
0: Yes.
1: Yeah.
0: I think that is also going to show probably in those shows.
1: Oh my God. It's going to be awesome.
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13: Overnight will be cloudy with a low of 60. Wednesday will bring cloudy and humid conditions, becoming breezy in the afternoon with a couple of showers and a thunderstorm. Gusty winds can accompany any downpour. Expect a high of 75. With your AccuWeather forecast, I'm meteorologist Jason Katarina.
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0: Today's show, I'm Elena. Day two already in the books with Carly Pierce, who did a great job hosting today.
1: Thanks, Elena. I'm excited that we get to do it all again tomorrow, so y'all better be coming back.
0: You heard her. We'll see you tomorrow on Backstage Country. Girl, shake it.

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2: Elena here, and welcome to Backstage Country. We've got Carly Pierce here with us this week. I am so happy that you're finally back with us.
3: Thanks, Elena. I am so excited to be with you. I have lots to talk about, and I'll be sharing lots of stories about my new album, my tour to support it, and so much more.
2: Can't wait to hear about all of it. Carly Pierce is here all week long on Backstage Country, so don't go anywhere. I was

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0: It's Backstage Country. I'm Elena. We got Carly Pierce here this week, all week long, which means we get to talk about all kinds of stuff.
1: I love it.
0: Including the new album, yes. Honest Woman.
2: Is there a song on here that you guys spent the most time on trying to find its sound and make it right?
1: I feel like there were a few. I feel like Happy For Myself took a dance for a minute where we really wanted it to have that vulnerability and that stripped down feeling. So we had some time working on that one for sure. And then there's a couple songs like Why God, Why Me that we tried to find just the instrumentation. I mean, some of the songs were recorded with no electric bass. It was all upright. And some of the players we moved around that were really big bluegrass and well-respected bluegrass players. And then we would have, I mean, it was... There's so much that went into just weaving this record together to really feel like me.
2: You know, I found it really interesting, the production on the final song, the way that you end the album, it's not on like this note that you're expecting. Mm-hmm. It's kind of on like a haunting, like, tell me a little bit about that.
1: I wanted to start the album with Dream Come True. I wanted to end with Why God, Why Me. And that's so funny that you hear that like that. What the whole record for me embodies in my own life is perspective, mm-hmm. and your journey's never over. Mm-hmm. So I think I didn't want it to feel final.
2: Oh, that gave me chills.
1: So I wanted it to kind of, I don't know what's next and it's scary, but if you have faith, it'll get you through it. So it's kind of like almost like a,
2: yeah,
1: almost taking your next breath because I don't know where I'm going to go.
2: I love that. That is a really powerful, really creative way to, because it stuck with me.
1: Yeah, I love that. I love that.
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14: North Country weather.
15: Overnight will be cloudy with a low of 60. Wednesday will bring cloudy and humid conditions, becoming breezy in the afternoon with a couple of showers and a thunderstorm. Gusty winds can accompany any downpour. Expect a high of 75. With your AccuWeather forecast, I'm meteorologist Jason Caterina. 100.7
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what's next, girl? Hey, it's Carly Pierce. Stick around because we are going to share some new music you're going to love. The Backstage breakout single is coming your way in just a few on Backstage Country. Ain't it

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1: Hey, it's Big D and Bubba. Join us tomorrow morning. We have a very special surprise guest. So excited about this guy dropping by. It's a rock star. That's all we can say.
2: Plus, nice short work week for us. Talk to some college football. And is Lainey leaving country music? She's not, but we'll tell you something about that. It's all tomorrow with Big D and Bubba.

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1: It's Backstage Country. I'm Elena. We got Carly Pierce hosting with me this week. And Carly, we get to talk about new music.
2: I love it.
1: Which is so exciting. First of all, congratulations. The album's out there now. How does it feel?
2: Oh my gosh, I've been working on it for almost 2 years. So it just feels so good to be out.
1: This is like old to you.
2: I know. I'm like, hurry. I love these songs so much. They got to get out here.
1: No kidding. And when we all first hear this album, the first song that we're hit with is Dream Come True. Mm-hmm. What a powerful way to kick off this album. I mean, vulnerable. We're going to be saying that word a lot when we're talking about this. But it's such a beautiful song. Also really heartbreaking at the same time. I would love to hear where you were at mentally when you wrote this song with, let's see, it was Emily Lauren Topher.
2: Yeah.
1: Yes. Can you tell me about that time?
2: This was the first song that I wrote for the album. And so it kind of felt like the right moment to start the project because we were struggling in this moment. I talk about these 12 hours because I think they're really important. A few years ago, I won a CMT award for my duet with Chris Stapleton, which Chris was my dream collaborator.
1: I remember that.
2: Mm-hmm. Celebrate. 12 hours later, ACM nominations come out and I don't have one for the first time. And I tell that story because I think it's really important to understand how hard success can be and how hard it is to go on the journey. And I moved into a house with 4 bedrooms in a cul-de-sac about 4 years ago. And I was surrounded by young families and women who had husbands and children and a life that looked completely different than mine. And I felt very lonely and wondering if I had missed something because I had chased this dream for so long. And dreams come with a price. And it was kind of this moment where I wrote this song and I said, I have to go find my why again. I have to go find why I wanted to do this in the first place. Yeah. And that kind of started this journey and I found her.
1: Was this a therapeutic write then?
2: Oh my gosh. And again, you see on this album, I really only wrote with very select people and it's because they're my friends, because they held me through this season. And it was just such a special thing to be able to be honest with people and just say, you know what? I know that I've had some success, but this is hard.
1: Mm-hmm. And it is.
2: It is hard.
1: It absolutely is. Any kind of journey that you choose, any dream that you choose is going to be hard no matter what it is. And you are such a great testament to sticking to it and to being real about that.
2: Yeah.
1: Because we all need to hear that.
2: More people need to just get away from the highlight reel. And we all do it. I'm guilty of it. You know, let's put this filter on it. Let's make it look like this. Let's only post these things. And it's like, there's a lot to be said if you're willing to just say, you know what? This is hard. And today I don't have it.
1: And you help so many people in doing that. So there's a lot on this album that we're going to continue getting into. But right now, why don't we go ahead and play this song that we're just talking about. Will you introduce it?
2: Hey, it's Carly Pierce. And this is a song from my brand new album, Honest Woman, Dream Come True on Backstage Country. Dream Come True.

0: There's more just ahead with me, Carly Pierce, your host all week on Backstage Country.
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13: North Country weather.
14: Overnight will be cloudy with a low of 60. Wednesday will bring cloudy and humid conditions, becoming breezy in the afternoon with a couple of showers and a thunderstorm. Gusty winds can accompany any downpour. Expect a high of 75. With your AccuWeather forecast, I'm meteorologist Jason Caterina.
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1: Hey there, it's Elena, and welcome to a brand new week of Backstage Country with a brand new host. 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That's scheduled, by the way. I am just tired looking at a girl, but guys, it has been a minute since she's been here. 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Carly Pierce, welcome.
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1: Hey, it's Big D and Bubba. Join us tomorrow morning. We have a very special surprise guest. So excited about this guy dropping by. It's a rock star. That's all we can say.
2: 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She's not, but we'll tell you something about that. It's all tomorrow with Big D and Bubba.
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1: Hey there, it's Elena, and welcome to a brand new week of Backstage Country with a brand new host. 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That's scheduled, by the way. I am just tired looking at a girl, but guys, it has been a minute since she's been here. 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Carly Pierce, welcome.
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London, Paris, paradise. But ain't got much memory. 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
1: Hey, it's Big D and Bubba. Join us tomorrow morning. We have a very special surprise guest. So excited about this guy dropping by. It's a rock star. That's all we can say.
2: 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And is Lainey leaving country music? 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It's all tomorrow with Big D and Bubba.
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1: Hey there, it's Elena, and welcome to a brand new week of Backstage Country with a brand new host. 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That's scheduled, by the way. I am just tired looking at a girl, but guys, it has been a minute since she's been here. We're so happy she's back. Carly Pierce, welcome.
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1: Hey, it's Big D and Bubba. Join us tomorrow morning. We have a very special surprise guest. So excited about this guy dropping by. It's a rock star. That's all we can say.
2: Plus, nice short work week for us. Talk to some college football. And is Lainey leaving country music? She's not, but we'll tell you something about that. It's all tomorrow with Big D and Bubba.
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1: Hey there, it's Elena, and welcome to a brand new week of Backstage Country with a brand new host. 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
1: Hey, it's Big D and Bubba. Join us tomorrow morning. We have a very special surprise guest. So excited about this guy dropping by. It's a rock star. That's all we can say.
2: Plus, nice short work week for us. Talk to some college football. And is Lainey leaving country music? She's not, but we'll tell you something about that. It's all tomorrow with Big D and Bubba.
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1: Hey there, it's Elena, and welcome to a brand new week of Backstage Country with a brand new host. 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I am just tired looking at a girl, but guys, it has been a minute since she's been here. 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Carly Pierce, welcome.
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1: Hey, it's Big D and Bubba. Join us tomorrow morning. We have a very special surprise guest. So excited about this guy dropping by. It's a rock star. That's all we can say.
2: Plus, nice short work week for us. Talked to some college football. And is Lainey leaving country music? She's not, but we'll tell you something about that. It's all tomorrow with Big D and Bubba.
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3: 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It's Big D and Bubba.

0: of the Big D and Bubba before the show.
1: What's up, Carson? Good morning.
2: Good morning. I don't mean this as a braggy.
1: No, God.
3: Oh, here comes the brag. Yeah.
2: No, I was just sharing with you guys that I've hit my lowest weight as an adult ever.
3: That's a brag.
1: Way to go.
2: Thank you. Wait
3: a minute. This is as an adult ever.
2: Yeah. I weighed less now as a child. Yes.
3: But no, I'm saying, but I'm saying you're smaller now than when you graduated high school.
2: Yeah.
1: Wow.
2: Yeah.
3: Congratulations.
2: Thank you. Yeah. It was after the July 4th holiday, my weight had been kind of stagnant for about a year, which I wasn't mad about. It wasn't going up. But I said, I should really get back into that mindset. You guys remember when I used to work out really hardcore?
3: Yeah.
2: And get up at 3 in the morning and the meal prepping and stuff. I haven't gone that extreme, but I kind of found a balance. And surprise, eating better and exercise apparently work because I lost 7 pounds.
1: Well, I hear that going around.
2: Yeah, I mean, it's a rumor. I'm not looking to be some new fad.
1: What's the thing that you've noticed the most about losing all the weight?
2: That mentally I still can't keep up. That I will go into a store and I look at clothes that I think I should wear and they're too big. That I don't realize what my actual body size is now.
3: Wow.
2: Because mentally I'm still at a different weight, or I'm still at a different body size, whatever it may be. Uh-huh. So when I try on clothes, there are times where, oh, that's way bigger than what I thought it would
3: be. Do you feel like you have to buy clothes that floats on you a little bit? Like
2: No, I didn't wear clothes that floated when I was bigger. I look better.

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0: Dee and Bubba before the show.
1: All right, so Schaefer said that some people are reaching out on text asking, hey, saying, well, I'll let you
2: do it. Well, it's after Labor Day and spooky season. Hello, what about some Halloween spooks?
1: I think it's too early. This would be the earliest that we've ever played Halloween spooks. I vote against it. We have a whole...
3: I know.
1: 2 months.
3: I know.
1: Basically.
3: I know. But Halloween spooks is an anthem. And the moment we break the seal, you know it's just gonna
1: keep that's
3: going
1: the problem.
3: Over and over.
1: Yeah, and
3: over.
1: Then it's not special anymore. Then we're selling, you know, Christmas decor in July.
3: Oh, like, wait, they've been doing that.
4: Yeah.
1: And that's a problem. We complain about it every year. So let us be part of the problem.
4: I've already been to a Halloween party.
1: Listen, Carson, which side are you on?
4: No, I know. I have abstained. I am abstaining from this because we all know it's Halloween. I'm going to vote for it in like February. So we know I am not impartial.
1: I think it's too. I think 2 months is
3: like me with Christmas. Yeah. I'm like,
4: so
3: Christmas
4: I'm going to let you guys decide amongst yourselves.
1: Well, that's my vote. That's mine. What do you
3: guys? I say yes. You say no. Garrett, where are you at?
5: Why not?
3: Schaefer, where are you at?
1: No, that's a half a vote. Like, he doesn't even care.
4: His apathy has made him know.
2: I'm here to give the people what they want. Let's give it to them.
3: Oh, yeah.
1: It's a Halloween song we've been playing for years. If you've never, I'm sorry.
6: Halloween, Halloween, ooh, Halloween. Ghostly things are gonna happen.
1: From the 1960s.

0: is my favorite part. All the sounds. Oh, that's so funny. It's just so awfully bad.
1: It's
0: and
1: so
0: great.
1: Bad.
0: It's,
2: this was put out, I forget what year, it was like 1960-something, but it was Lambert, Hendrix, and Ross, a very serious jazz trio. And then you have the guy gargling. Does that make him a gargoyle?
0: That's actually better than the song.
1: Yep, yep.
0: That joke is better than this.
1: Yeah.
0: Now, I...
1: No, you're right. You know what, T?
0: See?
1: You're right.
0: See, now it's going to be like, well, we played it last week.
1: Yeah, because we're going to
0: Why can't we play it again?
1: You're right. We should have waited until October 30th. That's it.
2: It's almost over. Halloween tradition started sooner rather than later. And it was a mistake. I think we all know that this was a mistake this year.
0: It's outside my window. Too much of a good thing, you know.

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1: After Dolly passed away, I found myself, you know, well, this 9 to 5, all the songs that she has done, and I started listening to some of the covers that she did. I didn't realize.

0: Didn't she do a whole album of covers?
1: She's probably done several.
2: Yeah.
3: And the thing
1: is, Dolly was very prolific. Like
2: she did House of the Rising Sun. Yeah. And she's got her stamp on so much.
0: Yeah. I think everyone who asked her to be on their song, like, she'd be like, yeah, sure. I mean, our friend who Damari did her song as well. Like, you wouldn't know who that is, but it's pretty cool, man. The one and only. Golly, that sounds good. That's like bluegrassy kind of. Bluegrass Eagles, man.

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2: All right, so what is the whole thing about this picture?
3: All right, when I first started in radio, there was a guy that I worked with who would take pictures like randomly, and then he would tape them with scotch tape to the window in the studio.
2: Scotch tape, I love
3: that. Yeah, man. Yes. Yeah. And he would tape them to the window of the studio, and one day I walked in, and it was my first job. I was 15 years old at the time that this picture was taken. And he had a picture of me up there. It was the first time. Like, I felt like I was on the team, you know?
2: Yeah.
3: And I was like, dude, can I have that? And he's like, no, man, these are my pictures. So I was like, yeah, but I don't have a picture. Yeah, back in the day, we didn't have camera phones, you know? I'm like, I don't have a picture of me. And he goes, no, man, this is my picture. So I just sent it to you. And I know I've showed this picture to you before.
2: Yeah.
3: So you're looking at it.
2: Okay.
3: So it's a... The day after, I was at work, and I was like, I really want this picture. So I went to the Xerox machine, and I made a photocopy of it.
2: Okay.
3: Decades later, it's the only picture of me from that job I ever had, from my very first job. So I threw that... I took a picture on my phone, put it into AI, and said, hey, colorize this for me.
2: Oh, yeah?
3: And take a look
2: at
3: what it did.
2: Dude, that looks awesome. Man, dude, that's scary.
3: That's yeah. And then I said, wow, that's amazing. I was like, first of all, look at me. Isn't that my son? Because I don't have many pictures of me from that era.
2: Yeah.
3: Which is about where my son, I'm like, that looks just like my son. I see.
2: Yeah, but you're working.
3: So then I asked it to upscale the picture so I could print it. And so I'll show you this.
2: Oh, yeah, just kind of.
3: Yeah, it made
2: you know
3: it even...
2: What, you know what this reminds me of those when they colorize old World War II, like the documentaries and stuff?
3: Dude, it totally looks like that. Now, there is an Easter egg in this photo. I want you to zoom in. Zoom in into the background behind my... right there in front of my baseball cap.
2: Uh-huh.
3: There's a weird thing. It looks like an alien, but look at what AI did.
2: What is that?
3: It put Big D and Bubba on the wall.
2: It did?
3: Yes!
2: Oh, wow.
3: Right there next to the reel-to-reel machine.
2: Yeah, that's pretty funny, man.
3: Anyway, I just thought it was cool. I mean, if you've got old family photos that are damaged or anything like that...
2: What a great idea.
3: Yeah.
2: So how did you... Like,
3: I just took a picture of this photocopy and just said, colorize this and make it look, you know...
2: But I'm saying, you use ChatGPT?
3: I did that one with ChatGPT, but I've done it also with Claude. I've done it with Grok. I've done it with all of them. So
2: that's pretty cool.
4: That is cool.

0: is the Big D and Bubba before the show.
1: How was your weekend?
2: It was good. I had to deal with my dad. My dad, you know, I got him a whole new, like, TV set kind of thing. So it comes with a new remote and all that kind of stuff. And, man, don't change old people's tech. Don't do it. You will open yourself up to more headaches. It was like when you gave your dad that iPhone.
1: Oh, gosh.
2: I'm sitting here. My mom calls me, and she's frustrated. She's like, can you help your dad? I'm like, what's going on? He can't get his TV to work. And so I'm like, what's going on? So I have her FaceTime me. And so I flip the phone around backwards. I'm like, Mom, turn the phone.
1: Yeah, I got you. Right, I know.
2: I said, flip the phone. So she flips a little FaceTime thing. I said, okay, now point it at the TV. She turns it around, and now I'm looking at her face again. I'm like, no, Mom, I mean, just point it at the TV. I want to see your face.
1: And so we'll be that one day, won't we?
2: Yeah, apparently. So Dad's over there trying to mess with his TV. I'm like, no, Dad, move it to the right. I'm trying. It's this dumb remote's messed up. And I'm like, the right, Dad. That's your left. Grumble, grumble, grumble. And he's going through this thing, and he's getting mad. And, dude, I'm telling you, he is not doing good. 5 full minutes of this goes on. And he goes, oh. I'm like, what? He goes, I had the remote upside down.
1: Man, I mean.
2: Yeah, no wonder you were going right when you wanted to go left, and left when you want to go right, and up when you want to go, Dad.
1: It's getting louder.
0: This is the Big D and Bubba before the show.
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13: 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And you wouldn't have it any other way, right? Good morning. 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
1: Well, as we're celebrating America's 250th, let's see how well we know America.
2: America!
3: What? Those who know, know.
1: If you know, you know. Which U.S. president was a licensed bartender?
3: Teddy Roosevelt.
1: No.
3: Oh. Harry Truman.
4: No.
5: Woodrow Wilson.
1: Abraham Pierce. Lincoln. Abraham Lincoln.
2: What?
1: Who was the first president to live in the White House?
6: Adams?
1: John Adams,
3: yeah,
1: right.
3: John
1: George
3: Adams.
1: Washington never lived in it. What state was first to ratify the U.S. Constitution?
2: Abraham Lincoln.
6: South Carolina?
1: Delaware. That's why it's called the first state.
6: Oh, well. My bad.
1: What are the first 10 amendments to the Constitution called?
6: Bill of Rights.
1: Hey, good job, guys. Who was the principal author of the Declaration of Independence?
6: Thomas Jefferson.
3: James Madison.
1: Thomas Jefferson.
6: He's on the quarter.
2: I knew that.
1: Largest U.S. state by land area.
6: Wait, Alaska.
3: Alaska.
1: That's right. Smallest by land area.
6: Delaware. Rhode Island.
1: Rhode Island.
3: I meant Rhode Island. I said Delaware.
1: What U.S.
3: on my mind.
1: Which U.S. state is the only one that commercially grows coffee beans?
6: Hawaii.
3: Yeah.
1: Right.
3: Yeah, yeah.
1: Which American city did jazz music originate from?
3: I'm going to go Chicago.
1: New Orleans. What's the first national mammal of the United States?
6: Oh.
1: What is the official, what is the official mammal?
3: Horse. Horse.
1: Official mammal. No, come on. The bald eagle is the bird.
6: Right.
1: The bison, American bison.
3: Oh, yeah, yeah, I knew that.
1: Which European country gifted the United States with the Statue of Liberty?
6: France.
2: Italy.
1: Which iconic baseball player broke Major League Baseball's racial segregation
2: Jackie
1: barrier
2: Robinson,
1: in 1947?
2: Number 42.
1: That's right. Did it in 1947. What is the oldest continuously inhabited city in the United States? Wait. What is the oldest continuously inhabited city in the United
3: States? St. Augustine, Florida.
6: Augustine.
1: Good job.
6: Yeah.
1: Wow. Impressed by you guys. You want some more?
6: Yes.
1: Too bad. I don't have any more. But maybe tomorrow.

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1: Now, buckle up for today's new Big D and Bubba. It's starting
2: now from the L.A. Quarry
3: Here's
2: Community
3: what's happening in North Country News. A Watertown man has been killed after being hit by a car in the town of Champion. State police say around 4:30 Tuesday morning, the man, whose name has not yet been made public, was walking along Route 126 near Conroy Drive when he was hit by an SUV driven by a man from Carthage. Investigators say the Watertown man was wearing dark clothing and was walking in the road. The driver stayed at the scene and called for help, and so far, state police have not filed any charges against him. A Jefferson County jail inmate is facing new charges as police allege she faked an illness to attempt an escape. The Jefferson County Sheriff's Office says two corrections officers escorted Brooklyn Batsford by ambulance to Samaritan Medical Center for a reported medical emergency. But while at the hospital, she allegedly attacked one of the officers and grabbed at her holstered weapon. They say the officer restrained Batsford and was able to maintain control of the weapon. A history of flooding has the city of Watertown thinking about changing their plans for a pending upgrade to Richards Drive. The city's already planned about $1.2 million in improvements to the storm drain system. But officials tell 7 News that they're now considering a more significant change by redoing the whole street with new water and storm sewer infrastructure, plus new curbs and sidewalks. They say it could solve decades of flooding into people's homes, but potentially cost closer to $3 million. Talks are continuing to restore the more than 200-year-old ferry service between Cape Vincent and Wolf Island. The service that began in the 1800s went dark in 2024. But ABC 50 reports Jefferson County officials say recent surveys have shown that there's a demand for it and it could significantly increase visitor spending. With North Country News, I'm Claire Beverly.
2: 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Quarry.
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11: North Country weather.
12: Today will be cloudy and humid with increasing breezes in the afternoon, bringing a few showers and a thunderstorm. Gusty winds may accompany the rain. The high will reach 75. Tonight, expect breezy conditions with a thunderstorm early on. It'll be partly cloudy, warm and humid with a low of 66. With your AccuWeather forecast, I'm meteorologist Joe Lundberg.
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0: producer David Angel. It's time to turn them up and wake up the world. 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
1: Oh, say can you see by the dawn's early light what so proudly we hailed at the twilight's last gleaming, whose broad stripes and bright stars through the perilous fight, o'er the ramparts we watched

0: lunar sunrise. And for all the people back on Earth, in the beginning, God created the heaven and the earth. And God said, let there be light. And there was light. And God bless all of you. All of you on the good earth.
1: Go for stating.
2: Roger.
1: 73 miles down,

0: I'll watch that.
1: Yeah. Coming up here in just a couple minutes. Getting very excited. What is this?
0: We do this interview
1: once a year.
0: Once a year, maybe once a year and a half or so.
1: Yeah.
0: Bubba and I grew up with a group called Striper, and we're big fans.
1: Here, I'm going to skip into the music.
0: Yeah. Oh, yes. It's the one time when we get fussed at by consultants who go, why are you guys doing this? Because we're like,
1: we grew up with these
0: because
1: guys.
0: Because we like them, and it's our show.
1: Awesome.
0: And we do it once a year.
1: Yeah.
0: So get over yourself.
1: Michael Sweet of Striper is coming by next.
0: My God, we interview a bunch of country artists that we don't want to talk to. Let us talk to someone we actually want to talk to.
1: Anyway, we're about to be fanboys in just a moment. Hang tight.
2: Flag waving, hail raising, sons of America. This is a Big D and Bubba show.
1: Hey, it's Big D and Bubba. 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
1: North Country Weather.
2: Today will be cloudy and humid with increasing breezes in the afternoon, bringing a few showers and a thunderstorm. Gusty winds may accompany the rain. The high will reach 75. Tonight, expect breezy conditions with a thunderstorm early on. It will be partly cloudy, warm and humid with a low of 66. With your AccuWeather forecast, I'm meteorologist Joe Lundberg.
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4: 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Time to wake up from hibernation, North Country. Let's get going and good morning.

0: Dylan says, as long as we're renaming things, may I humbly suggest the George Strait of Hormuz.
1: Yes.
0: All right.
1: Let's see. Anna says, how do you get to Matthew McConaughey's house? You take a ride, a ride, a ride.
0: Richard says, the guy who invented throat lozenges died last week. There was no coffin at the funeral. Okay.
1: And Sarah says, what do you call a rough Italian neighborhood? A spaghetto.
0: All right, get a good tweet, tag us. We'll see it. @BigD

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1: Okay, so years ago when Bob and I first met, we're talking, like we literally just met and we were doing the show together, and God knows, we were like, well, this is never going to work.
0: Yes, there you go. That was the key. God knows.
1: Then we were talking, I'm like, we brought up songs, music we like. He's like, and I said, oh, yeah, I like Stryper. He's like, what'd you say? I said, Stryper. He goes, are you kidding me? I love Stryper. I'm pretty sure I was in a Stryper music video.
0: I thought I was.
1: He wasn't, but come to find out years later. And so from that day on, Stryper, if you don't know, it's a rock band from the 80s and continues. And they have
0: 80s,
1: a new song.
0: 90s, 2000s, today. Still rocking it, baby.
1: And we're big fans of To Hell with the Devil. It's got it started. And from then on, we went on. Anyway.
0: This is their new one I'm playing in the background.
1: We made a pact and we said, if there's ever a chance that we could, we never thought we could have Stryper on the show ever.
0: It
1: that
0: doesn't was, make sense. It's not it's, country.
1: It's not country. And so we made a pact. We said, we don't care. Our boss may fire us because that we get a chance. And from that day forward, we have always said, we want Stryper to come on. And today, Michael Sweet from Stryper is in the studio.
2: Yeah! You guys are awesome. And look at, my dad wrote a number one country song, so that puts me in the ballpark.
1: What did he write?
2: What's that?
1: What did he write?
2: He wrote a song called I Don't Want to Have to Marry You. It came out in 76. Ed Brown and Helen Cornelius.
1: Wow.
2: It was a number one. Yeah, he wrote that with Fred Imus, the brother of Don Imus.
1: Okay, now look at all the connections. We get all kinds of stuff going on.
0: Who knew?
2: Yeah.
0: Well, then I don't know why it's such a big deal.
2: So I should be on the show every day.
1: All the time, man.
3: Don't tempt them.
1: Hey, I saw where you posted a thing. I know it was a while back. It's like if there could be a country artist that could do a Stryper song, what would the song be and what would it be?
2: Well, I'm gonna go with Lainey Wilson. I think she could kill it. She actually opened for Stryper.
1: Lainey Wilson opened for y'all?
2: Yeah, she quite a few shows. Yeah.
1: Really?
2: Yeah, it was really cool.
3: Wow.
2: And then not long after that, she broke and broke big. But I think she would kill a Stryper ballad.
1: I could hear it by all my fun. I could hear her doing.
2: Yeah. Now, which woman sang this?
0: Dude, I don't know how.
1: I don't know how you hit these. I don't know how you hit the notes then or now.
0: I mean, that's crazy. You're down tuning a little now, right?
2: Back in the day, we tuned to E flat. I call it Van Halen tuning. And now we tune to D, a half step below. That's E flat. Actually, A flat.
0: I can't tell you. That's a rock song, is what that is. I don't care what key it's in. It's in the key of metal, baby.
1: Dude. Yo. I texted Larry the Cable Guy earlier. I said, Michael Sweet's in the green room. He was like, eek! I'm like, I know! We're so excited!
0: Yeah, it's so funny because
1: he's amazing. The best.
0: Michael, I mean, the weird thing about Stryper as a band is that there are fans of bands, and then there's Stryper fans. Like, it's so
1: different.
0: Weird. Carson knows it because she sees us, and she sees all the people that we hang out with, and when we start talking about Stryper music... Sorry, I just got to turn this up.
1: And then you get some guys who are like, oh, I don't like those guys. I don't like them at all. I'm an Aussie guy.
2: You know what's interesting, though, and this is for real, no joke. We travel and play with a lot of bands. Like, we played in Mexico a few years back with Priest, Pantera, and then here we could come out and play, and all these guys are acting like they don't know us or don't like us. Then backstage, hey, I own Soldiers Under Command, and I caught a Stryper Bible at a Stryper show. And it's like, I just go, okay,
1: God
2: wow.
1: bless you. All right. Michael Sweet from the group Stryper. We're so pumped. Every time he's able to come on, we always put him on, and we'll talk with him. Carson, is your dude here?
3: Oh, yeah.
1: Does Michael know?
3: I don't know. Michael knows who Caton is.
0: They met?
2: Oh, of course.
3: He met. Yeah. Oh, no, he's known. He's known.
1: Okay. All right. It's a super fan. Okay, we'll fill everyone in. We'll get you caught.
3: We'll get that.
1: On the way next thing.

0: time's ticking. It's Justin Moore with Big D and Bubba coming to you from the Tractor Supply Studio for life out here.
1: We're so excited. Michael Sweet from the group Striper is joining us. By the way, Bubba, have you gotten the pre-order for the new album, Throne of Thorns?
2: Well, I didn't do pre-order. I did the pre-save for the streaming. But, I mean, that's the same thing. That's the same thing as a pre-order.
1: Yeah,
3: absolutely. I mean, just the fact that you support us. If you download one song, we're grateful. So we appreciate the support. And more importantly, that you like it. Hopefully you like it, you know.
2: I got a bunch of notifications on Facebook and all that about the album coming out. I was like, pre-save now. And this has been weeks and weeks ago. So, yeah, of course, dude.
3: That's awesome.
2: I can't believe
3: man.
2: You questioned whether I did it or not. I wanted to know, Michael, do we know when this documentary is coming out?
3: You know what? That's a great question, and obviously one that everybody is asking. Basically, we started on the documentary a few years back. It's been a long time in the works, but we don't want to rush it. And we feel like there's still some things that need to be done, some interviews that need to be done.
2: Right.
3: Big interviews. And we're getting the fans' perspective, right? Whether it's just somebody that nobody knows or somebody that the whole world knows. We want to know how Striper has impacted their lives. And that's the important part of this documentary. So we're almost there. I'm going to guess it's in editing now. And we've got a few more interviews to do. So I'm going to say next year sometime.
2: Okay. Right. Because, they came and actually interviewed us. And you know, Big D brought up Larry the Cable Guy a moment ago. I mean, there's so many people that have been kind of bouncing off going, hey, anybody have any word about when this is coming out? Because
1: Mark Wahlberg.
2: Yeah. We all want to be a part of, like, the... I mean, we need to have a theater. We rent a theater and we just go and screen it.
3: This is what I'm saying. I just did an interview with Billy Corgan. And I had no idea that he owned Soldiers Under Command and saw us perform during that tour.
1: Yeah.
3: You know, things like that, just the things that you just would never imagine is coming to pass. And we want to get that documented for sure.
1: All right. So we have, they got a new album out. It was coming out, Throne of Thorns from Striper.
2: Hey, today.
1: Where's your Caton? Well, I'm going to talk to this guy. We're going to play a game with Caton. He's a super fan. We'll do that with you next. And Striper.

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1: So Michael Sweet from Striper is joining us. Yes, the rock group Striper.
2: Yeah, that's right.
0: Yeah, baby.
2: You know, you know.
0: Couple soldiers under command right here.
1: So Carson brought in her friend. How did you meet Caton?
3: I'm going to let Caton tell you the story of how we met.
4: Sunday night in college in Oxford, Mississippi, of all places. And I came in from either the bar or studying or whatever I was
1: doing. The library.
4: The library. Their library was a bar, actually.
1: I know, Caton.
4: Yeah. And my roommate said, hey, you won't believe this girl. Like, all she's playing is 80s hair metal, glam stuff. And thought to myself, like, I'm probably going to marry this girl one day. Like, this has got to be my soulmate, right?
0: Okay.
4: And,
0: all right.
1: By the way, everyone's up.
4: So I called and just said, I remember what I said. I said, what are you doing playing all this? Like, this is unbelievable. And she said, I've got a specialty show, et cetera. And then she said, why don't you come down next Sunday?
0: What? So you're acting like a dude. That's the way dude DJs used to be.
3: No, he just told me he had a really big CD collection. I was like, cool, you can help with mine.
2: Would you come on down to the studio and make some Taco Bell?
0: Taco Bell?
3: It was always Taco Bell.
4: Which is what's funny is when I did come on that Sunday, if you remember, I brought tray after tray of CDs, and I was like, here, just keep them, use them.
3: Yeah. Okay. Yeah, so that's how long we've known each other.
5: Did he Striper?
4: Oh, well, of course.
1: He's a big Striper. So you like you've got Striper clothes that you've bought. You've got Striper instruments.
4: I've got a backdrop.
0: He's talking to Michael Sweet of Striper.
3: Yeah,
0: actually.
3: this is his dude, man.
1: Well, let's see how well you do. Well, we're gonna test you between you and Michael.
5: Uh oh.
1: Who knows the most Striper songs? I don't know. Mike's going to be great on this.
5: I don't know. Okay, he might know more.
1: We're going to start off really, really simple, of course.
5: Honestly,
4: it helps me.
5: I'm all right. I'm okay.
1: Yeah.
4: Falling on you.
1: All right. Oh, a little slow start.
0: It's about even right now.
5: I believe in you.
0: Okay.
4: Oh,
5: free.
4: Free. I almost said calling on you.
1: He gave that to you, by the way. A little charity there.
4: Always there for you.
1: Dang, right. Is
4: Soldiers.
1: Soldiers Under Command.
4: My all-time favorite.
1: Is this, I think it's Bubba's too, isn't it?
0: It's one of, I go back to the Battle Hymn of the Republic.
1: Oh, right.
0: I mean, the Striper version of Battle Hymn of the Republic. I always said if I ever was to run for Senate, that would be the song that I would, you know, have come out to every day.
4: I'll stand by this until I die. I've had this conversation a million times. There's not a better opener for a live concert than when Striper comes out to Battle Hymn of the Republic.
0: Yes.
4: You cannot top it.
5: And I love using it, but my brother doesn't like using it as much as I do. He feels like it's we've done it too much.
0: Oh,
5: but
0: no.
5: Interestingly enough, a little bit of trivia here for you guys. Version and that arrangement came from Elvis Presley's arrangement. We're big Elvis fans. So the end melody and stuff, that's right out of the Elvis book, man.
1: Well, Throne of Thorns, the new Striper album, is coming out, and you need to get it. And thank you for letting us do this. We have all of our radio consultant guys hate us when we do this. They're like, why did you have Striper on today?
0: I'll tell you, you know what, if you
1: because
0: want,
1: we could, and they're awesome.
3: And you know what happens? The text line blows up.
0: Yeah. Oh,
3: people
0: yeah.
3: love it.
1: Yeah.
5: So you guys are saying Striper should do a country song, is what you're saying.
1: What do you think?
0: Well, let's go. You kind of almost did. I was going to say, if you want to get into the Striper world, and you're like, I don't know about all this distortion, you guys did the acoustic album.
1: It's good to see you again. Thank you. Caton, nice to meet you.
4: Yeah,
1: by the
4: you
1: way,
4: as well.
1: You did
0: Thanks
1: terrible.
0: For playing.
1: You're not a huge, it's not a big fan as I thought you were. And, that's fine. Don't
0: and
1: worry
0: I will
1: about
0: say,
1: it.
0: Be on the lookout here in the next year. The documentary about Striper is coming out. And again, pre-save. Save, the album Throne of Thorns. It is going to be out here very, very soon, and Stryper just always cranking out new music. I love that you guys are still putting out album after album after album after that. What was it called? The Uncovering?
5: Oh, the Covering.
0: The Covering, yeah, where you guys did all the Boston stuff and Ozzy and,
5: We basically showed people where we come from musically. Now, that didn't go over too well with some Christians, you know, because they felt like all the covers should have been Petra, and we didn't grow up on that stuff. We grew up on Scorpions and Maiden.
0: That
5: and
0: was
5: Priest.
0: Such a fun album.
5: Well, you know what? Look, we try to be real and just do what comes from the heart, and that we had to make that album for sure.
1: Michael Sweet, everyone, thank you. Stryper, check out more. Stryper.
0: Yeah!
1: Stryper.com.
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0: Hey, it's Big D and Bubba. 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
16: North Country weather.
17: Today will be cloudy and humid with increasing breezes in the afternoon, bringing a few showers and a thunderstorm. Gusty winds may accompany the rain. The high will reach 75. Tonight, expect breezy conditions with a thunderstorm early on. It'll be partly cloudy, warm and humid with a low of 66. With your AccuWeather forecast, I'm meteorologist Joe Lundberg.
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1: Big shout out to the 10th Mountain. 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And thank you for your service, by the way. 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

0: Don't tell me. It's Jason Aldean.
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2: Well, good morning, you guys.
0: Hey, how are you?
2: I'm doing great. I just wanted to tell you guys, I'm a morning person, so mornings aren't bad for me. You guys just make it that much better.
0: Aww.
2: That's you sweet. Guys do. You guys make me laugh every day.
3: Pretty sure she was going to say, I'm a morning person, but not anymore.
2: I already said that. Oh, no. You guys make it that much better.
3: Thank you. That's nice. We appreciate that. It's real sweet.
2: You know what? It's great.
3: That is.
2: Anyways, I love you guys, and thank you so much for the great mornings. I love it.
3: Thank you. We appreciate it. And keep up to date with us, all right? Let us know how you do.
2: I will. Thank you very much. Have a wonderful day.
0: You too. Bye-bye.
3: Bye.
0: Bye-bye.

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1: Here's what's happening in North Country News. A Watertown man has been killed after being hit by a car in the town of Champion. State police say around 4:30 Tuesday morning, the man, whose name has not yet been made public, was walking along Route 126 near Conroy Drive when he was hit by an SUV driven by a man from Carthage. Investigators say the Watertown man was wearing dark clothing and was walking in the road. The driver stayed at the scene and called for help, and so far, state police have not filed any charges against him. A Jefferson County jail inmate is facing new charges as police allege she faked an illness to attempt an escape. The Jefferson County Sheriff's Office says two corrections officers escorted Brooklyn Batsford by ambulance to Samaritan Medical Center for a reported medical emergency. But while at the hospital, she allegedly attacked one of the officers and grabbed at her holstered weapon. They say the officer restrained Batsford and was able to maintain control of the weapon. A history of flooding has the city of Watertown thinking about changing their plans for a pending upgrade to Richards Drive. The city's already planned about $1.2 million in improvements to the storm drain system. But officials tell 7 News that they're now considering a more significant change by redoing the whole street with new water and storm sewer infrastructure, plus new curbs and sidewalks. They say it could solve decades of flooding into people's homes, but potentially cost closer to $3 million. Talks are continuing to restore the more than 200-year-old ferry service between Cape Vincent and Wolf Island. The service that began in the 1800s went dark in 2024. But ABC 50 reports Jefferson County officials say recent surveys have shown that there's a demand for it, and it could significantly increase visitor spending. With North Country News, I'm Claire Beverly.
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3: North Country Weather.
10: Today will be cloudy and humid with increasing breezes in the afternoon, bringing a few showers and a thunderstorm. Gusty winds may accompany the rain. The high will reach 75. Tonight, expect breezy conditions with a thunderstorm early on. It'll be partly cloudy, warm and humid with a low of 66. With your AccuWeather forecast, I'm meteorologist Joe Lundberg.
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1: Oh, hey, did you watch the movie, the Acme and Coyote?
0: Yes, I watched it, and it was really good.
1: Coyote versus Acme
0: with, what's his name? The guy, yes.
1: The can't see him.
0: Comedian guy.
1: John Cena.
0: Yes. It was so good. Like, I was expecting to not be wowed.
1: Because there's so much hype saying it's great.
0: Yes, yeah. And it was actually really good. So what the premise is that Wile E. Coyote can't ever catch the Roadrunner. And over the years, you know, they find out through the course of the movie that Acme was selling faulty things and using the cartoons as test subjects to make better products for the real people. But the cartoons were like secondary citizens, and they were okay and they're expendable.
1: What a creative way of looking at that.
0: It was really, really good. And the way it all ends, it was kind of nice too. Like, there's a really fun twist. But I love... Oh man, there's one part I really want to tell you about that I love, but I think it gives away too much. I will say this. It is a family-friendly movie. It is a date-friendly movie. It is an adult-friendly movie. There's a little bit of something for everybody in there. And it's, you know, like, there was one point where I was like, ah, it's a little slow right now. But then, boom, right back into it. I'm like, oh, this story is so good.
1: Was it better than He-Man?
0: No.
1: Nobody really loves He-Man.
0: I'm going to tell you guys. Again,
1: I tried. I couldn't get into it.
0: Movies,
1: it was too slow.
0: Okay, that you have to get past the first 20 to 30 minutes of the
1: 20 to 30 minutes.
0: They're setting
1: Dude,
0: you up.
1: You got 7 seconds. I've been raised on Vine. Okay. I can't change myself.
0: Let me go back to the He-Man Masters of the Universe movie. It gets past. Okay, yeah. It goes like 10 minutes in. Then it gets slow for about 30 minutes.
2: Jeez.
0: But then it's awesome all the way out, and it's fun. And if you like Guardians of the Galaxy and all that kind of stuff, you'll love the Masters of the Universe movie. I know it's not even, I think it's streaming now already.
1: It is, yeah, it is.
0: So, yeah, but give it another chance, man. I think you'll like it.
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1: Hey, what's up? 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
9: Today will be cloudy and humid with increasing breezes in the afternoon, bringing a few showers and a thunderstorm. Gusty winds may accompany the rain. The high will reach 75. Tonight, expect breezy conditions with a thunderstorm early on. It'll be partly cloudy, warm and humid with a low of 66. With your AccuWeather forecast, I'm meteorologist Joe Lundberg.
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0: James Otto and Just Got Started Loving You with Big D and Bubba. So weird that it's already Wednesday. 1-800-667-8686.
1: Good morning. How are y'all this morning?
0: Pretty good. Pretty good. Holding up. I guess holding down the fort. I don't know what we're doing. I guess we're good. Yeah, we're good. We're good. We're good. How about you?
1: I'm good, thank you. I just wanted to call and say, me and a whole bunch of us other nurses, thank y'all for staying on the air.
0: Well, thank you. Thank you for being here on the other end. I mean, if we didn't have, you know, you guys, the 17 listeners to talk with, then what would we even be doing? Then we would just be weirdos sitting in a room talking to ourselves.
1: True story. Well, I hope y'all have a wonderful day.
0: Same to you, okay?
1: Thank you.

0: And we're Big D and Bubba coming to you from the Tractor Supply Studio for Life Out Here.
1: Oh, looks like we've got a... We can always tell when we have a telemarketer because it rings on a certain number of lines that we have here.
0: You got it or me?
1: Go ahead.
0: Hello?
2: Hi, Mr. Gooch, please.
0: Yeah, it's Mr. Hello.
2: How are you doing today?
0: I'm chafing.
2: You're what?
0: Chafing.
2: Chafing? What's
0: yes.
2: that?
0: It, right here, it's rubbing.
2: Oh, you're chaffed?
0: Yes.
2: Oh, okay.
0: I say chafed, you say chaff, potato, patata, hi.
2: Okay, well, do you need any windows or gutters or siding? How old is your home there?
0: It's old.
2: It is?
0: Yes.
2: Okay, well, let me go from the beginning. My name is Pat.
0: The beginning.
2: Okay. We have a maintenance-free gutter topper system. It's designed to eliminate debris from ever. Well, listen, I'm going to let you go. You have a good day and quit chafing. Bye-bye, hon.
3: Well, that was too easy.
1: What's that? I don't know.
3: Are you chaffed?
1: Are you chaffed?
3: I've never heard of chaffed.
1: Chaffed? Isn't that when we have the airplane they throw out to get rid of missiles?
3: I have chaffed lips.
1: I have chaffed.
3: Well,
1: I'm sorry about that. Hey, do you need some gutters? I mean, I'm not going to...

0: Brian and play it again.
1: Somebody play it again, play it again, play it again.
0: And good morning, we're Big D and Bubba. 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
2: What's up, Bubba? Good morning.
0: I have a friend who is airing out. I love whenever my friends air out everything on Facebook. I don't know if they're doing it just for attention or what am I doing? I just answered my own question. Yes, they're doing it for attention. So what's going on is that he and his wife had a discussion about what the outfit was going to be for their kids' school pictures. So the wife picked the outfit and everything was good. And then the kid changed their mind the morning of and wouldn't put that clothes on. And he's like, yeah, just let him wear whatever he wants. It's his picture. And she's like, yeah, but I don't want him to regret this later because the outfit looks dumb and whatever.
2: You can change it in AI all you want.
0: Oh, I didn't think about that. Yeah. I should have written that. I was like,
2: they're
0: man.
2: Still taking pictures?
0: Yeah.
2: Wow.
0: Yeah. I mean, they're still doing, like, they still do yearbooks and all that kind of stuff. So, yeah.
2: Yeah, well, yearbooks are good. I don't know. This seems.
0: Well, that's where your school pictures.
2: Yeah.
0: Come from. But I mean, for like little kids, they do it because it's a fundraiser. They can make a lot of money off all those school pictures.
2: Did your mom, what package did she pay for? Right? Huh. Man. Mine had proof all over my face. Mama wasn't paying for anything.
0: Guess what? AI can fix that.
2: That's
0: now
2: right.
0: Too.
2: That's exactly right. And like, and then they still do that. Are they doing rings too?
0: I think so. Like class rings.
2: Yeah, class rings.
0: Yeah. God, what a waste of money.
2: What a waste.
0: Like class rings was such
2: that's
0: a
2: like
0: waste.
2: Getting, that's like getting a Burger King or McDonald's ring. It's like, yeah. God, I just love it.
0: And they're nice rings. But
2: they're not.
0: Yeah, they are. I mean, they're built. But it's
2: man,
0: like
2: mine was green. My finger was green. It matched my my
0: right.
2: Birsto.
0: Letterman jacket. Worth it or not worth it?
2: Back in the day, it was worth it.
0: For chicks, status.
2: Chicks loved it.
0: For status,
2: yeah,
0: yes,
2: yeah.
0: Absolutely.
2: Yeah,
0: plus,
2: right.
0: You could wear it, and like back in the day when we used to actually go out places as a teenager, you know, you wear it out to the mall or you wear it out to cruising night or whatever.
2: It was our gang
0: it was
2: vest.
0: You were showing your colors.
3: What's a mall?
2: Yeah. Exactly.

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1: All right, what's your drama, Bubba?
0: Well, this is my family's drama that is playing itself out right now on Facebook. So we have one of my nieces got engaged, and one of their friends offered to shoot the engagement party for free, like take the photos and all that kind of stuff. Well, after the engagement party, their friend went ahead and sent back preview photos with watermarks on them and said, okay, we're good to go. Well, you know, if you want the gallery, the clean gallery, it's going to cost more because it's the editing that is the part that is the real work. And then my niece is all mad because it's like it's a bait and switch. And now my aunt is going to war against this other friend because the friend is a photographer. I know. The friend is a photographer. Now my aunt is, whoo, you know, you get your aunt on Facebook mad.
1: Oh yeah, man.
0: And it gets crazy. So she's all mad. She's like, this is a bait and switch and blah, blah, blah.
2: Going crazy. It absolutely is.
1: It is.
0: Well, the friend said they would shoot for free. They didn't say that they would give the pictures for free. I don't know the technical end of it. And I'm like staying out of it because I'm like, ooh, I want to watch how this plays out.
2: I'm sure maybe perhaps there was a fee. Maybe it's, hey, here's my time. And then the editing, maybe when you get an itemized breakdown, I don't know. I can't tell you the last time I had a photo shoot, but no. Because it's like, oh, yeah, I'll show up and shoot. But if you want any of the photos, it's going to cost that makes no sense.
0: So the weird thing is one of my other cousins was
2: Am I the Facebook Karen? Because I would absolutely be your aunt.
0: Well, one of my other cousins brought something up, and they said, did they say specifically that they would shoot it for free and the pictures would cost money? Nobody said a word. Nobody answered. I don't know. So it makes me think that maybe somewhere in there, somebody may have missed that.
1: There's no way she's going to go photograph this wedding now.
0: This was just for the engagement. Mm. Oh, you're saying, yeah, there's no chance to get the wedding.
1: That
0: was just the drama of the engagement pictures.
1: Man. Just have AI do it. Can AI do everything now?
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0: Hey, it's Big D and Bubba. 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
10: North Country Weather.
11: Today will be cloudy and humid with increasing breezes in the afternoon, bringing a few showers and a thunderstorm. Gusty winds may accompany the rain. The high will reach 75. Tonight, expect breezy conditions with a thunderstorm early on. It'll be partly cloudy, warm and humid with a low of 66. With your AccuWeather forecast, I'm meteorologist Joe Lundberg.
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1: What's up, Bobby? Good morning.
0: Hands up. Let's go. Catch. Better catch. Woo! Kept it.
1: Oh, you got your cheese.
0: I got my cheese. Yeah, I got my squeezy cheese.
1: Squeezy cheese. Oh, this is fun.
0: I know.
1: Oh, yeah.
0: I know.
1: So it's basically like the, I don't know.
0: Like those stress balls?
1: Yeah, it's stress. Yeah.
0: It's kind of like a stress ball, except it's humongous. It's like 4 inches by 4 inches, and it looks like a big block of cheese.
1: It's like a cartoon cheese.
0: Yes.
1: Yeah. The big giant. Oh, man. And when you squeeze it, the little bubbles pop out.
0: I got the little ones at the house.
1: Uh-huh.
0: And I'm like, so my son brought one over, and I was like, oh, okay, cool. What is this for? He's like, for stress. I'm like, what are you stressed about?
1: Right. What do you got to do? You stressed if I'm going to get money to you or not?
0: Exactly. So I'm like, I'm like, well, let me see it. And I'm like, there's no way. And I started squeezing the cheese. And I'm like, oh, wait a minute.
1: Oh, there's something.
0: I need one of these. So I ordered one. And I'm like, I'm very happy now.
1: So if you just let it go, does it come back to its original form?
0: After a while, it'll reset. But I mean, like, if you squeeze it good, it'll stay deformed for a while.
1: Yeah.
0: Until you deform it again. And it's a challenge. You're like, how much can I squeeze the cheese?
1: How much was that thing?
0: I don't want to talk about that.
1: It
0: was like
1: $9. Oh, that's not bad.
0: Yeah, but squeezy cheese. If you want to squeeze your own cheese, look them up. They're great.

0: country. More Big D and Bubba here. 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Quarry Community Broadcasters News Center, this is North Country News.
1: Here's what's happening in North Country News. A Watertown man has been killed after being hit by a car in the town of Champion. State police say around 4:30 Tuesday morning, the man, whose name has not yet been made public, was walking along Route 126 near Conroy Drive when he was hit by an SUV driven by a man from Carthage. Investigators say the Watertown man was wearing dark clothing and was walking in the road. The driver stayed at the scene and called for help, and so far state police have not filed any charges against him. A Jefferson County jail inmate is facing new charges as police allege she faked an illness to attempt an escape. The Jefferson County Sheriff's Office says two corrections officers escorted Brooklyn Batsford by ambulance to Samaritan Medical Center for a reported medical emergency. But while at the hospital, she allegedly attacked one of the officers and grabbed at her holstered weapon. They say the officer restrained Batsford and was able to maintain control of the weapon. A history of flooding has the city of Watertown thinking about changing their plans for a pending upgrade to Richards Drive. The city's already planned about $1.2 million in improvements to the storm drain system. But officials tell 7 News that they're now considering a more significant change by redoing the whole street with new water and storm sewer infrastructure, plus new curbs and sidewalks. They say it could solve decades of flooding into people's homes, but potentially cost closer to $3 million. Talks are continuing to restore the more than 200-year-old ferry service between Cape Vincent and Wolf Island. The service that began in the 1800s went dark in 2024. But ABC 50 reports Jefferson County officials say recent surveys have shown that there's a demand for it and it could significantly increase visitor spending. With North Country News, I'm Claire Beverly.
0: 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Quarry.
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4: North Country weather.
5: Today will be cloudy and humid with increasing breezes in the afternoon, bringing a few showers and a thunderstorm. Gusty winds may accompany the rain. The high will reach 75. Tonight, expect breezy conditions with a thunderstorm early on. It'll be partly cloudy, warm and humid with a low of 66. With your AccuWeather forecast, I'm meteorologist Joe Lundberg.
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7: 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And wake up, North Country. Let's get this day going. It's Big D and Bubba.

0: Bailey Zimmerman rocking a hard place with Big D and Bubba. Good morning. Thanks for having us on. Really do appreciate it. 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
1: Now, is this what you sent me?
0: Yeah.
1: Oh, yeah, it's pretty good.
0: So if you're a Ella fan, you might want to...

0: that so many times. I love that all these Hawaiian artists and island artists love country music so much that they make their own versions of the country songs, and they just kind of change it up, you know?
1: Yeah.
0: They islanded up a little bit.
1: What's the one that you had that was the Wallen?
0: Oh, the Morgan Wallen. Sand in My Boots.
1: Yeah, when they drive around in
0: the lifted taco.
1: Yeah.
0: The lifted Tacoma, because everybody in Hawaii drives Tacomas.
1: And they call them tacos. That's pretty great.
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4: Today will be cloudy and humid with increasing breezes in the afternoon, bringing a few showers and a thunderstorm. Gusty winds may accompany the rain. The high will reach 75. Tonight, expect breezy conditions with a thunderstorm early on. It will be partly cloudy, warm and humid with a low of 66. With your AccuWeather forecast, I'm meteorologist Joe Lundberg.
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1: Well, my dad asked me about QR codes, and I said, well,
0: what year is this?
1: I was like, well, Dad, I mean, what do you want to know?
0: Oh, does he trust them or not trust them?
1: He doesn't know anything about them. And so I said, yeah, so you can, I go, here's the thing with them. They can, just because you scan a QR code and it pops up doesn't mean that you get a virus. However, it can ask you to, you know, it can take you to a false, it may look right. Meaning, like, if you're parking or something and there's because you can just make
0: stickers.
1: There's
0: people that make stickers that are the same size as the QR code on the sign, and they're slapping them up there, and then they get your information. It's bad. It's really bad.
1: So when you do it, it looks like you are going to the parking companies, whatever, and you put in your stuff, and not only do you get hacked with they now have your credit card number or whatever, but you also get fined from the people because you didn't pay for parking. So, I mean, there's... Okay, anyway, so I was just like, I don't even think I should even tell him. Like, what in what world does he... Is he absolutely... The only way to get around this is to scan a QR code.
0: What is your dad scanning anyway?
1: Because on TV, it'll pop up. Yep, that's it.
0: Get your walk-in tub.
1: Oh, hold on. Let me get my phone out.
0: By the time he gets his phone out, his show has not only gone through an entire next 15-minute cycle, but it's done a completely different commercial break.
2: He's moved on to another season.
1: Right. Yeah. Like, he doesn't even, now he's forgotten what he's there. What, now, what is this again?
3: Hey, Big D.

0: mad at somebody here on the show. 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
1: So who are you angry with, Bubba?
0: With Garrett. I'm very upset with Garrett because the other day he released his Tractor Supply Go Adopt a Dog video.
1: Oh, yeah.
0: Have you seen it?
1: Yes.
0: I didn't want a dog. I'm like, I'm not going to. I'm a single guy. I'm like, to having to rebuild my life, and I like the flexibility. And then I watched this video.
1: Now you want a dog?
0: I need a dog. Not just any dog. I need that dog.
2: You need Firefly.
0: I need Firefly. Firefly belongs in my life.
1: So what's the what's going on with all that?
2: Well, if you go to your local shelter, you can take a dog out on a dog day out, and you can film it and kind of document it, put it on social media with the hashtag TSC Dog Day Out, and you can potentially win a $1,000 gift card for your local shelter.
1: Oh, that's nice.
0: And you're doing something great for the puppy.
2: And you're doing something great for the puppy. Those puppies, I mean, they can get sick from just sitting in there. They get kennel cough. Like, it's not a good environment for these dogs to be in. So you just take them out. Show them a day on the outside and show them that there's hope. And, I mean, a lot of the times these people that take the dogs out, they realize, hey, this dog works in my life.
0: Yeah.
2: I'm going to adopt it.
0: Like Firefly.
2: And I think Firefly would work in your life.
0: Firefly needs to be in my life. I was in my backyard last night, and I'm going, Firefly would fit here. It would be a nice home for Firefly.
3: Bubba, I think Firefly would be much less expensive than all the dates you've had to go on.
1: Yeah, no kidding, man.
0: She's a beautiful girl. I mean, she
3: would be the least expensive woman in your life.
1: You got to go see it. It's on all of our socials. Just check it out, @BigDBubba.

0: Last Night Lonely. It's John Party. And we're Big D and Bubba.
1: I cannot believe Friday it's going to be 25 years since 9/11. Is that right?
2: Yeah.
1: Is it 25?
2: Yeah.
1: 25 years.
2: It's crazy. That's an entire college graduate and then some.
1: Yeah, there are people like, yeah, who just never... Hey, Garrett, what year were you born?
3: 98.
1: So...
3: I was three when it happened.
1: What is 9/11 to you kind of like, what's a good comparison for us?
2: Like, how do you look at it?
3: It's funny because 9/11 is actually one of my earliest memories.
1: Okay.
3: Somehow. I don't know how. I guess three-year-olds can remember things.
1: Yeah, of course. Yeah.
3: But I remember they just took us out of school that day because I lived in Northern Virginia, which... things happened at the Pentagon, so out of safety, they took everyone out of school, and I wasn't really in school, but they took my older brother out of school. We all went home, and I remember asking my mom, like, what's going on? And she just said, oh, some planes hit some towers and hit a building, and I
2: just
3: went on with my day. But
2: downplay it for the kid.
4: Yeah, so for me, I was 4 years old when the Challenger exploded. So I think there's some similarity to that in terms of just tragedy that's involved. But other people have said that 9/11 is Pearl Harbor for that generation.
1: Yeah.
3: Yeah, I never got to live in like a pre-9/11 world, really.
2: Man, it was great.
1: Oh, wow. Jeez, man.
2: It was so great. Dude, people could walk with you all the way to your gate at the airport.
1: Man.
2: Like, there was no security. There was, I mean, we just...
1: I mean, yeah.
2: I mean, there's so many things that were different. There was no flock cameras.
1: That was right. It really was a completely... Yeah, you know, I didn't think about that. About how the world was different.
2: Yeah.
1: Before all that happened.
4: Yeah. We barely had the internet. I mean, we had it, but not like it is now.
2: No.
3: And it goes way past just airports. Like, a lot of things in our daily lives changed.
1: Yeah. Yeah. Like, our phones, man... Our phones, they know everything that you do. They know everything that you say. They know everything that you type. Unless you have some sort of, like a VPN, and I don't even trust that.
2: That's still not, right. whatever you do, you have created a little fingerprint of your life. And, yeah, there's no escaping it.
1: It's the biggest ruse is that we carry things. They make it to where it's so convenient and fun and neat, and we carry it with us.
2: I love it.
1: All right, anyway. We'll be paying tribute. We got Daryl Worley coming in on Friday.
2: 20-something anniversary of Have You Forgotten?
1: Yeah.
2: And plenty of people have not forgotten, and neither have we, and that'll be on Friday. On a train.

0: Austin with Big D and Bubba.
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0: One of my favorite things to do is to educate us, and we were having a conversation off the air with Carson, and, you know, she used a word, and I kind of did the little turn, like, you know how a dog goes, and, you know, kind of turns its head, like, did I hear that right?
1: Yeah, because she said it wrong.
0: And Big D said, he just called her out. He's like,
1: what's the word? So, worry? Like, no, I think that's something that you're, W-O-O-R, worried, worry. You said I'm
0: so it was like
1: wary is the word.
2: I'm wary,
0: like cautious of something, and so you go to the word W-A-R-Y. It means on guard, watchful. It's characterized by caution,
2: apprehension.
0: Apprehension.
1: Are you about to play the right way to say it?
0: I am about to, and there is only one way. I have not listened to it yet.
1: Okay, so it's wary, which is all I've never, ever heard.
0: That's what I was going to say, is my whole life it's been wary. Yeah, I'm very wary of that.
1: You say wary.
0: Carson says wary. And
1: I don't know.
2: I know. I don't even now. Actually, no. I'm a little freaked out.
1: Schaefer, you getting in on this? You putting a fiber on it?
0: Wary. Three wearies, one wary.
1: Here we go.
0: Turn the music down.
3: Wary.
1: Boom! Hey! In your face! In your face! Woo! Yes, sir.
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6: North Country weather.
7: This afternoon, expect overcast skies with breezy and humid conditions along with a couple of showers and a thunderstorm. Gusty winds can accompany any downpour. The temperature will reach a high of 74 degrees with your AccuWeather forecast. I'm meteorologist Joe Lundberg.
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1: What is your cheerleading drama?
0: My friend, their daughter is a cheerleader, and she kept her out of practice for an Ella Langley show, and then the cheerleading captain didn't let her go and do cheer on Friday at the game because she skipped practice, and my friend's all mad. She's like, I can't believe we pay a lot of money and we do this in all the camps, and you shouldn't, one mispractice shouldn't erase a great season and all this commitment and all that. And I'm like, yeah, but the coach has rules. I'm like, the coach has rules. They only work if you enforce them. And I get it. You wanted to go see Ella Langley. Yeah, dude, it was the same thing with football or whatever other sport any of us played.
1: Yeah, but coach, I look back on it and it meant nothing. That's the thing. I have a 30,000 foot view of it. So yeah, I get it, man. But it's still a game. Like, let it. What are we doing? Are you gonna penalize someone for that? Okay. All right. I mean,
0: do we have rules? I mean, otherwise, what are people gonna do? They're gonna just skip. If all of a sudden everybody's able to just skip practices all the time, then you're going to end up having a bunch of people who just skip practice all the time. You're going to be putting a less quality. And with cheerleaders, whenever you're talking about flyers and all that, you're talking about people that repetition and whatnot and practice is safety.
1: Yeah, I got it, man. But it's just...
0: we're on still two something, different sides.
1: It's still something we made up. It's a game. And for one time, man, because Ella's in town, whatever. Or whoever, whatever it is. My little brother's birthday party. What about that? No? You say no?
0: I
1: really?
0: Don't know.
1: Yeah, okay. See what I mean?

0: book moving on.
1: Another hour of the Big D and Bubba Show is on its way.
2: 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Quarry Community Broadcasters News Center, this is North Country News.
3: Here's what's happening in North Country News. A Watertown man has been killed after being hit by a car in the town of Champion. State police say around 4:30 Tuesday morning, the man, whose name has not yet been made public, was walking along Route 126 near Conroy Drive when he was hit by an SUV driven by a man from Carthage. Investigators say the Watertown man was wearing dark clothing and was walking in the road. The driver stayed at the scene and called for help, and so far state police have not filed any charges against him. A Jefferson County jail inmate is facing new charges as police allege she faked an illness to attempt an escape. The Jefferson County Sheriff's Office says two corrections officers escorted Brooklyn Batsford by ambulance to Samaritan Medical Center for a reported medical emergency. But while at the hospital, she allegedly attacked one of the officers and grabbed at her holstered weapon. They say the officer restrained Batsford and was able to maintain control of the weapon. A history of flooding has the city of Watertown thinking about changing their plans for a pending upgrade to Richards Drive. The city's already planned about $1.2 million in improvements to the storm drain system. But officials tell 7 News that they're now considering a more significant change by redoing the whole street with new water and storm sewer infrastructure, plus new curbs and sidewalks. They say it could solve decades of flooding into people's homes, but potentially cost closer to $3 million. Talks are continuing to restore the more than 200-year-old ferry service between Cape Vincent and Wolf Island. The service that began in the 1800s went dark in 2024. But ABC 50 reports Jefferson County officials say recent surveys have shown that there's a demand for it and it could significantly increase visitor spending. With North Country News, I'm Claire Beverly.
2: 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Quarry.
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8: North Country weather.
9: This afternoon, expect overcast skies with breezy and humid conditions, along with a couple of showers and a thunderstorm. Gusty winds can accompany any downpour. The temperature will reach a high of 74 degrees. With your AccuWeather forecast, I'm meteorologist Joe Lundberg. 100.

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0: Dylan says, as long as we're renaming things, may I humbly suggest the George Strait of Hormuz.
1: Yes. Let's see. Anna says, how do you get to Matthew McConaughey's house? You take a ride, a ride, a ride.
0: Richard says, the guy who invented throat lozenges died last week. There was no coffin at the funeral. Okay.
1: And Sarah says, what do you call a rough Italian neighborhood? A spaghetto.
0: All right, get a good tweet tag as we'll see it. At Big D and Bubba.
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0: Hey, what's up? It's Big D and Bubba, and the wait is over. We made it. Football is here, and so is DraftKings.
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4: North Country weather.
5: This afternoon, expect overcast skies with breezy and humid conditions along with a couple of showers and a thunderstorm. Gusty winds can accompany any downpour. The temperature will reach a high of 74 degrees. With your AccuWeather forecast, I'm meteorologist Joe Lundberg. 100.

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1: What's the truck thing you were talking about?
0: The mud flap thing. There's a lot of people saying that, you know, with everybody trying to save on gas and all that kind of stuff, that mud flaps on your truck generate aerodynamic drag. Therefore, you know, yeah, like there's people saying tailgate up, tailgate down, all that kind of silly stuff. Well, they went and did a huge study on mud flaps.
1: America.
0: And they basically found that, yes, that mud flaps do cause some drag. But the problem is that right behind those, your especially your rear tires, there's a ton of turbulence from your wheels. So it's negligible. And they're like, yeah, you go from like 0.037 to 0.038.
1: So we can still rock the Yosemite Sam back off.
0: Yes.
1: All right.
0: Yes, you totally can. They said if you remove them, it could save you $70 a year in fuel costs. But then now you look like you're driving your wife's truck.
1: Yeah, and you. well said. Guess what?

0: on it. Kane Brown and Miles on it with Big D and Bubba. 1-800-667-8686. Again, 1-800-667-8686. 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
1: I'm going to tell you, my bud, he's got a pond on his farm and that they made. He has, I don't know where he found it, but they're remote control submarines. And him and his son will, they'll sit out on the, around the pond, and they'll, they submerge and they go, and they have a little camera on them that you can, like, see. You put your phone, your iPhone.
0: Oh, this isn't, I thought they were, like, the ones that look like those narco drug subs that, you know, skim underneath the surface.
1: Oh, yeah, no, no. These, like, little RC kind of toys.
0: These go under?
1: Yeah, yeah, yeah. They go under.
0: Oh, wow.
1: I don't know how deep you can. I don't, but it's, that's a pond or whatever. And it's like, can't really see a whole lot because it's kind of muddy or whatever. But yeah, if you had clear water, it would be fine. Anyway, they fight against each other. And the way they shoot is they shoot, it takes water. I think you put it in ahead of time. And it comes up and you can shoot like a, you know, like one in the, like a fire hose.
0: So it's like, yeah, it's like a water cannon.
1: Yeah, it's like a water cannon. That's it. Thank you.
0: All right.
1: And they shoot each other with water cannon.
0: But does it work underwater? Like the actual water cannon? Can you?
1: No, you got to come
0: up
1: and shoot.
0: When you get up on surface, then you get to shoot each other.
1: Yeah, yeah, yeah.
0: Well, that's fun, man.
1: Yeah, it's pretty cool.
0: Can you find out what it is and like where we can get a link? Because I know if I'm interested, somebody else is too, and we could bring it back up again later. And
1: yeah, I'll try to see if I can find out. It's kind of neat. Yeah, I love all, because I have a drone, you know, that flies up in the air.
0: Dude, I want a battle drone.
1: Oh, man.
0: I want a drone that goes out and attacks your drone.
1: Right? Do you remember like laser tag kind of deal, but with drones back in the day?
0: How do we not have battle drones? I mean, like civilian battle drones where we go and we just...
1: Yeah, like a game.
0: It shoots little nets and you chase your buddy with your drone and it's got a net and it catches it.
1: And it's in a sports bar. And it's a big giant thing, like a warehouse. And they're flying up and they have like obstacles and stuff.
0: Battle drones and wings.
1: Yeah, man.
0: Dude, slimy remote controls.
1: Dude.
0: Sticky.
1: I'm in it.
0: Oh, somebody build this business. We're your first customers.

0: with Big D and Bubba, 1-800-667-8686. 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Just look for us, TikTok, YouTube, etc. at Big D and Bubba.
1: Please tell me you saw the video of the... It says, breaking news, Iran shoots down an F-15 with a man on a flying carpet. Please tell me you saw that. Because I sent it to my dad, and he is just beside himself.
0: It's
1: can't
0: an actual
1: it out.
0: Video?
1: No, it's AI. No,
0: oh,
1: there's
0: yeah,
1: no
0: that's
1: flying
0: what I mean,
1: carpets.
0: But it's an actual video. No,
1: no, it's an actual video. Yeah, yeah, but it's just AI, and it looks real. And so the joke's been around, hey, make sure you send this to your boomer parents and friends or whatever, because they're going
2: to
1: fall for it.
2: And I'm my dad it can, to my mom.
0: Can you just, please send that to me?
1: For sure. I was like, man, it's getting, I said, hey, it's getting kind of crazy over there. And I just sent him the video. And he's like, what?
0: I can see his face.
1: I mean, it really looks like there is an F-15, a plane flying across the sky, and there is, it looks like Aladdin, a guy on a carpet, and he's shooting a machine gun right behind the jet, and the jet, you know, explodes or whatever. Wow. However, because Twitter X is great, they have the community notes to tell people, you know, when something isn't right.
0: Oh.
1: And it said, this is not an F-15, it's an F-35.
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0: agree with him. They're stupid.
1: Dude, I've never understood it. I didn't know that Jason Aldean and I were blood brothers.
0: Yeah.
1: I didn't know this. So if you haven't seen, there's a big article that's been going around on the internet talking about Jason Aldean, how he refuses to do encores. And in an encore at a concert, it's like, you know, the show ends.
0: Thank you,
1: guys. Yeah, guys, see you later. Woo! Then they go backstage for a couple minutes, but the lights stay off, so you know, ooh, if we're loud enough, they might come out.
0: And play the biggest song they've ever had in their whole life.
1: Yeah.
0: Which they didn't play yet.
1: So you get real loud, 5 minutes goes by, all of a sudden the band comes out.
0: It's usually the drummer. Isn't it always the drummer that comes out first?
1: Oh, yeah, it's always the drummer. Because they have to go out there and, you know, they got a primp.
0: Yeah.
1: They do their thing, and then they come back, and the band sings their little thing. And Jason's like, yeah, I don't do that. And, you know, I've seen Jason a billion times in concert, but I don't think I've ever really registered that he didn't do an encore, because I notice it when people do it because I hate it.
0: Me too. It's like, why? That's so self-serving.
1: Dude, it's to me that
0: we already paid money to come see you.
1: Yes, we wanted.
0: We like you, so Jason, we don't need to keep going.
1: Jason's like, look, you know, it's a false end of the show, and you know, people get all like, man, I'll tell you the worst. I saw Elton John. And Elton John,
0: that is right. You could have stopped right there.
1: After every song, he would stop and he'd put his arms up in the air. He'd stand and just wait for you to applause. And,
0: stop,
1: and
0: dude,
1: you had to do that.
0: I know you. I can't imagine how you didn't leave.
1: 90 seconds to 2 minutes of Love Me.
0: God.
1: I'm the, can you feel the love tonight? Show me. And then he does. I love that Jason Aldean does not do encores. Man, we all know if the lights are still off, you're coming back out. Why are we wasting time?
0: Yeah, man.
1: Oh, I love this. Thank you, Jason Aldean.
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11: This afternoon, expect overcast skies with breezy and humid conditions along with a couple of showers and a thunderstorm. Gusty winds can accompany any downpour. The temperature will reach a high of 74 degrees with your AccuWeather forecast. I'm meteorologist Joe Lundberg. 100.

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1: Stay away from the internet today because you may run across the thing that I ran across and I wish I hadn't.
0: What's that?
1: Adam Sandler is 60. 60 years old. Adam Sandler is 60.
0: Oh, dude, that's great.
1: Nah, it's not great.
0: He'll be joining Chubbs soon. Wow.
1: Yeah. What was the other one you said the other day? Like, you want to feel old? And I was like,
0: oh, yeah.
1: What was that?
0: Yeah, 11 from Stranger Things is a mom. Like, she has like a 1 year old.
1: Yeah, right.
0: Yeah.
1: Anyway. Other than that, you can find us. We won't have anything else like that on negativity, but you can follow us at Big D and Bubba on all our socials.
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1: Hey there, it's Elena, and welcome to a brand new week of Backstage Country with a brand new host. 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We're so happy she's back. Carly Pierce, welcome.
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4: North Country weather.
5: This afternoon, expect overcast skies with breezy and humid conditions along with a couple of showers and a thunderstorm. Gusty winds can accompany any downpour. The temperature will reach a high of 74 degrees with your AccuWeather forecast. I'm meteorologist Joe Lundberg. 100.

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1: Hey, it's Big D and Bubba. Join us tomorrow morning. We have a very special surprise guest. So excited about this guy dropping by. It's a rock star. That's all we can say.
2: Plus, nice short work week for us. Talking some college football. And is Lainey leaving country music? She's not, but we'll tell you something about that. It's all tomorrow with Big D and Bubba.

This afternoon, expect overcast skies with breezy and humid conditions along with a couple of showers and a thunderstorm. Gusty winds can accompany any downpour. The temperature will reach a high of 74 degrees. With your AccuWeather forecast, I'm meteorologist Joe Lundberg.

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3: North Country weather.
4: This afternoon, expect overcast skies with breezy and humid conditions along with a couple of showers and a thunderstorm. Gusty winds can accompany any downpour. The temperature will reach a high of 74 degrees with your AccuWeather forecast. I'm meteorologist Joe Lundberg.

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1: Hey there, it's Elena, and welcome to a brand new week of Backstage Country with a brand new host. 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That's scheduled, by the way. I am just tired looking at a girl, but guys, it has been a minute since she's been here. 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Carly Pierce, welcome.
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8: This afternoon, expect overcast skies with breezy and humid conditions along with a couple of showers and a thunderstorm. Gusty winds can accompany any downpour. The temperature will reach a high of 74 degrees with your AccuWeather forecast. I'm meteorologist Joe Lundberg. 100.7.

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1: Hey, it's Big D and Bubba. Join us tomorrow morning. We have a very special surprise guest. So excited about this guy dropping by. It's a rock star. That's all we can say.
2: Plus, nice short work week for us. Talking some college football. And is Lainey leaving country music? She's not, but we'll tell you something about that. It's all tomorrow with Big D and Bubba.
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5: This afternoon, expect overcast skies with breezy and humid conditions along with a couple of showers and a thunderstorm. Gusty winds can accompany any downpour. The temperature will reach a high of 74 degrees. With your AccuWeather forecast, I'm meteorologist Joe Lundberg. 100.3.

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3: Tonight, expect breezy conditions with a thunderstorm possible. It will be partly cloudy, warm and humid with gusty winds. The low will be 67. Tomorrow will be mostly cloudy, breezy and less humid with a high of 74. Tomorrow night will be clear and cooler with a low of 49. With your AccuWeather forecast, I'm meteorologist Joe Lundberg. 100.

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1: Hey there, it's Elena, and welcome to a brand new week of Backstage Country with a brand new host. 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That's scheduled, by the way. I am just tired looking at a girl, but guys, it has been a minute since she's been here. We're so happy she's back. Carly Pierce, welcome.
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4: North Country weather.
5: Tonight, expect breezy conditions with a thunderstorm possible. It will be partly cloudy, warm and humid with gusty winds. The low will be 67. Tomorrow will be mostly cloudy, breezy and less humid with a high of 74. Tomorrow night will be clear and cooler with a low of 49. With your AccuWeather forecast, I'm meteorologist Joe Lundberg. 100.

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1: Another dog.
0: Another doggy. Yeah. A puppy on the radio. I can't wait.
1: Plus, Throwback Thursday, you get the old vinyl record. You never know what's going to happen. Plus, your phone calls. Let's have some fun tomorrow with Big D and Bubba.
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7: North Country weather.
8: Tonight, expect breezy conditions with a thunderstorm possible. It will be partly cloudy, warm and humid with gusty winds. The low will be 67. Tomorrow will be mostly cloudy, breezy and less humid with a high of 74. Tomorrow night will be clear and cooler with a low of 49. With your AccuWeather forecast, I'm meteorologist Joe Lundberg.

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0: 608-333-3333 in Syracuse and across New York and Pennsylvania. North Country
1: weather. Tonight, expect breezy conditions with a thunderstorm possible. It will be partly cloudy, warm and humid with gusty winds. The low will be 67. Tomorrow will be mostly cloudy, breezy and less humid with a high of 74. Tomorrow night will be clear and cooler with a low of 49. With your AccuWeather forecast, I'm meteorologist Joe Lundberg. 100.7.

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1: Hey there, it's Elena, and welcome to a brand new week of Backstage Country with a brand new host. 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I am just tired looking at a girl, but guys, it has been a minute since she's been here. We're so happy she's back. Carly Pierce, welcome.
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4: North Country weather.
5: Tonight, expect breezy conditions with a thunderstorm possible. It will be partly cloudy, warm and humid with gusty winds. The low will be 67. Tomorrow will be mostly cloudy, breezy and less humid with a high of 74. Tomorrow night will be clear and cooler with a low of 49. With your AccuWeather forecast, I'm meteorologist Joe Lundberg. 100.

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7: North Country weather.
8: Tonight, expect breezy conditions with a thunderstorm possible. It will be partly cloudy, warm and humid with gusty winds. The low will be 67. Tomorrow will be mostly cloudy, breezy and less humid with a high of 74. Tomorrow night will be clear and cooler with a low of 49. With your AccuWeather forecast, I'm meteorologist Joe Lundberg. 100.7.

Yeah, yeah, new country, 100.7, the Eagle. What is going on, North Country? How are you doing? My name is Dusty Mack, and this is Kane Brown.

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1: Hey there, it's Elena, and welcome to a brand new week of Backstage Country with a brand new host. 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That's scheduled, by the way. I am just tired looking at a girl, but guys, it has been a minute since she's been here. We're so happy she's back. Carly Pierce, welcome.
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0: 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Hey, the birthday gas grab is coming back again. Yeah, you could be driving around the North Country with our gasoline. Details on that on the way soon.
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4: North Country weather.
5: Tonight, expect breezy conditions with a thunderstorm possible. It will be partly cloudy, warm and humid with gusty winds. The low will be 67. Tomorrow will be mostly cloudy, breezy and less humid with a high of 74. Tomorrow night will be clear and cooler with a low of 49. With your AccuWeather forecast, I'm meteorologist Joe Lundberg.

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6: weather. Tonight, expect breezy conditions with a thunderstorm possible. It will be partly cloudy, warm and humid with gusty winds. The low will be 67. Tomorrow will be mostly cloudy, breezy and less humid with a high of 74. Tomorrow night will be clear and cooler with a low of 49. With your AccuWeather forecast, I'm meteorologist Joe Lundberg. 100.7 The Eagle.

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1: Hey there, it's Elena, and welcome to a brand new week of Backstage Country with a brand new host. 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
9: North Country. Tonight, expect breezy conditions with a thunderstorm possible. It'll be partly cloudy, warm, and humid with gusty winds. The low will be 67. Tomorrow will be breezy and less humid with a mix of clouds and sun, reaching a high of 74. With your AccuWeather forecast, I'm meteorologist Jason Catarina. 100.

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9: Tonight, expect breezy conditions with a thunderstorm possible. It'll be partly cloudy, warm, and humid with gusty winds. The low will be 67. Tomorrow will be breezy and less humid with a mix of clouds and sun, reaching a high of 74. With your AccuWeather forecast, I'm meteorologist Jason Catarina. 100.7.

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All right, Dusty Mack here. I am your constant companion this afternoon, getting ready to do 20 in a row, commercial free, only on 100.7 The Eagle. She wants to-

0: 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Morgan Wallen there, 20 cigarettes. 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I got 20 in a row, commercial free, which starts next.
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2: 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I am just tired looking at a girl, but guys, it has been a minute since she's been here. 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
3: Tonight, expect breezy conditions with a thunderstorm possible. It'll be partly cloudy, warm, and humid with gusty winds. The low will be 67. Tomorrow will be breezy and less humid with a mix of clouds and sun, reaching a high of 74. With your AccuWeather forecast, I'm meteorologist Jason Catarina.

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Tonight, expect breezy conditions with a thunderstorm possible. It'll be partly cloudy, warm and humid with gusty winds. The low will be 67. Tomorrow will be breezy and less humid with a mix of clouds and sun, reaching a high of 74. With your AccuWeather forecast, I'm meteorologist Jason Catarina. 100.7.

Tonight, expect breezy conditions with a thunderstorm possible. It'll be partly cloudy, warm and humid with gusty winds. The low will be 67. Tomorrow will be breezy and less humid with a mix of clouds and sun, reaching a high of 74. With your AccuWeather forecast, I'm meteorologist Jason Catarina. 100.

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1: Hey there, it's Elena, and welcome to a brand new week of Backstage Country with a brand new host. 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I am just tired looking at a girl, but guys, it has been a minute since she's been here. 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

Tonight, expect breezy conditions with a thunderstorm possible. It'll be partly cloudy, warm and humid with gusty winds. The low will be 67. Tomorrow will be breezy and less humid with a mix of clouds and sun, reaching a high of 74. With your AccuWeather forecast, I'm meteorologist Jason Catarina.

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1: Hey, it's Big D and Bubba. 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
2: Another dog.
1: Another doggy, yeah. A puppy on the radio. I can't wait.
2: Plus, Throwback Thursday, you get the old vinyl record. You never know what's going to happen. 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
1: Hey there, it's Elena, and welcome to a brand new week of Backstage Country with a brand new host. 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
10: North Country weather. Tonight, expect breezy conditions with a thunderstorm possible. It'll be partly cloudy, warm, and

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My name is Dusty Mack. Thank you for listening. Tomorrow morning, Big D and Bubba will get your day going right. It's Kenny. Save it for a rainy day on The Eagle. It's no secret that

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9: North Country weather.
10: Overnight will be partly cloudy with the possibility of gusty winds during any downpour and a low of 65. Thursday will bring breezy conditions and lower humidity with a mix of clouds and sun and a high of 74. Thursday night will be clear and cooler with a low of 47. With your AccuWeather forecast, I'm meteorologist Jason Catarino. 100.

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0: week's co-host Carly Pierce, who has been telling us all about the new album. So when it comes to producing, though, like producing yourself is a really interesting concept because that could be everybody's like worst enemy kind of thing, you know. What kind of skills did you have to acquire or like really get comfortable with in order to be able to hear yourself from a producer standpoint?
1: I think you have to be assertive in what you want. So I know in the past, even when I wasn't co-producing, if I'm honest, there are moments I should have co-produced. I should have gotten credit, but I didn't get the credit because I didn't speak up and I wasn't like assertive enough, but I was giving the ideas.
0: Yes.
1: And I think the longer that you go along, and silently, you may know that even if you don't get the credit, you start to trust yourself. And I think in this particular place in my life, I felt really confident that I could go in there and say, let's try this, let's try that. And sometimes I was wrong, but giving this, like Ben gave me the space to do that. And I think every artist is different. Producers usually don't want me in the room when we're doing vocals because I'm so crazy and OCD, and I want to sit there and I want to watch them like tune vocals and I want to see, like, and they're
0: every
1: like
0: single
1: get
0: note
1: out of here. Yeah.
0: Yeah,
1: so I can become a bit neurotic in it, but it's because I just love the process. And I've always been somebody, even as a kid, my ear is really good. I know how I want something to sound.
0: Mm-hmm. Well, I always do find it interesting that, you know, from early on in careers, like we hear artists talk about this a lot, like not knowing really, not having that comfort area yet of being able to speak your mind when you're in the studio and being able, and that's, and I get it, but I never thought about it until like, you know, a few years ago when people, when I was really starting to talk to people about this. But for you, where did that shift happen to where you knew that you could speak up and where you knew that your opinion mattered?
1: I think when you're writing songs, like I started to trust my instinct there. I knew what I wanted on demos. And then in the studio throughout the years, like even going back to Every Little Thing, Busby and I kind of got in an argument, as, and you know, I'm a brand new artist, of how stripped down I wanted that song to be. And he did not like that. But he did it because he wanted me to. So from the beginning, I was right. And again, I'm not saying that trust me, I have horrendous ideas, but there were enough little moments where when I really felt it in my core, no, it should be like this, I was right. So I think going along in the journey, you start to just kind of check mark those moments where you're like, I wasn't wrong. Like, and that
0: builds
1: like,
0: that
1: confidence.
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12: Overnight will be partly cloudy with the possibility of gusty winds during any downpour and a low of 65. Thursday will bring breezy conditions and lower humidity with a mix of clouds and sun and a high of 74. Thursday night will be clear and cooler with a low of 47. With your AccuWeather forecast, I'm meteorologist Jason Catarino. 100.7
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1: Hey, it's Big D and Bubba. 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
2: Another dog.
1: Another doggy, yeah. A puppy on the radio. I can't wait.
2: Plus, Throwback Thursday, you get the old vinyl record. You never know what's going to happen. Plus, your phone calls. Let's have some fun tomorrow with Big D and Bubba.

This is Carly Pierce, your host this week on Backstage Country. Here's my new single from my just released album, Honest Woman, with my friend Riley Green. If I don't leave, I'm gonna stay.

0: I'm Elena. We got Carly Pierce hosting this week. And Carly, I just love seeing this glow about you. I mean, where you're at right now seems so wonderful and lovely. And I love to see it. But I mean, here we are post-album release.
1: Yes.
0: New label.
1: Yes.
0: What seems to be a beautiful relationship.
1: I have a very good and stable and steady person in my life. That's a really special thing. And I think has just allowed me to feel settled and not anxious and just in a really good place. And yeah, I really like this season of life.
0: Yeah, as you should, and celebrate it.
1: Yeah.
0: Yeah. What was the first time that he listened to the album, or was he listening to each song individually? Like, what was his experience like through this?
1: So when we started dating, he didn't know who I was.
0: And really?
1: I loved it.
0: That's the best.
1: I loved it.
0: Goals.
1: You know when they did those like Spotify Wrapped of your age, like based on the music that you listen to? Mine was 22, his was 81.
0: Amazing.
1: Jordan is a, he is a Frank Sinatra, like symphony, you know, we are so different. I'm like NSYNC and whatever.
0: Yep.
1: But
0: you're a millennial.
1: Exactly. He did not know who I was. And it's been so sweet. As soon as we started dating, I've had guys in the past not buy my album when it comes out, and they're my boyfriend. Several. He bought every single album, every vinyl, was like following me on all the things. And he was like, oh my gosh. So I was kind of finishing the album. We started dating last spring, and he got to kind of walk that with me. And he is just the biggest champion. What If You Love Me, the bluegrass song, is his absolute favorite. He loves that. But he's been like, this is your best music you've ever made. Like, kind of like I'm getting to see almost, and this is funny, but like, you know, he's not a child, but like there's a childlike admiration for my music through him, where he just has kind of no clue how the music business works. And he's just like, this is like, you're the best singer, and these are such great songs, and like, it's so great. You're going to be so great.
0: It's like whimsical.
1: It's so sweet. Yeah.
0: Oh, I love hearing that.
1: He's so great.
0: So he's probably got this on replay now.
1: When I'm on the road, he'll like post videos where he's up in our music room, like listening to my music. He's very cute.
0: I love this for you, Carly.
1: Me too.
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16: North Country weather.
17: Overnight will be partly cloudy with the possibility of gusty winds during any downpour and a low of 65. Thursday will bring breezy conditions and lower humidity with a mix of clouds and sun and a high of 74. Thursday night will be clear and cooler with a low of 47. With your AccuWeather forecast, I'm meteorologist Jason Catarino.
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